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0: Moose weather for Huntsville.
10: Mainly cloudy, low of 12 with a chance of scattered showers. On Wednesday, it will be cloudy at a high of 20 with a chance of rain and possible thunderstorms throughout the day. Up to 25 millimeters is expected. And on Thursday, it's going to be another rainy and cloudy day, a high of 20, and we could see up to 15 millimeters.
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5: Mainly cloudy, low of 12 with a chance of scattered showers. On Wednesday, it will be cloudy at a high of 20 with a chance of rain and possible thunderstorms throughout the day. Up to 25 millimeters is expected. And on Thursday, it's going to be another rainy and cloudy day, a high of 20, and we could see up to 15 millimeters.
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0: Moose weather for Huntsville.
12: Mainly cloudy, low of 12 with a chance of scattered showers. On Wednesday, it will be cloudy at a high of 20 with a chance of rain and possible thunderstorms throughout the day. Up to 25 millimeters is expected. And on Thursday, it's going to be another rainy and cloudy day, a high of 20, and we could see up to 15 millimeters.
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13: Mainly cloudy, low of 12 with a chance of scattered showers. On Wednesday, it will be cloudy at a high of 20 with a chance of rain and possible thunderstorms throughout the day. Up to 25 millimeters is expected. And on Thursday, it's going to be another rainy and cloudy day, a high of 20, and we could see up to 15 millimeters.
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5: Mainly cloudy, low of 12 with a chance of scattered showers. On Wednesday, it will be cloudy at a high of 20 with a chance of rain and possible thunderstorms throughout the day. Up to 25 millimeters is expected. And on Thursday, it's going to be another rainy and cloudy day, a high of 20, and we could see up to 15 millimeters.
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0: Boost weather for Huntsville.
11: Mainly cloudy, low of 12 with a chance of scattered showers. On Wednesday, it will be cloudy at a high of 20 with a chance of rain and possible thunderstorms throughout the day. Up to 25 millimeters is expected. And on Thursday, it's going to be another rainy and cloudy day, a high of 20, and we could see up to 15 millimeters.
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1: Moose Weather for Huntsville.
16: Mainly cloudy, low of 12 with a chance of scattered showers. On Wednesday, it will be cloudy at a high of 20 with a chance of rain and possible thunderstorms throughout the day. Up to 25 millimeters is expected. And on Thursday, it's going to be another rainy and cloudy day, a high of 20, and we could see up to 15 millimeters.
1: Huntsville.

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6: Mainly cloudy, low of 12, with a chance of scattered showers and possible thunderstorms. It will stay cloudy as it warms up to a high of 20, with that chance of rain and possible storms sticking around throughout the day. Up to 25 millimeters is expected. On Thursday, it will warm up to a high of 20 as it stays cloudy with a chance of showers. We could see up to another 15 millimeters.
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0: Boost weather for Huntsville.
11: Mainly cloudy, low of 12, with a chance of scattered showers and possible thunderstorms. It will stay cloudy as it warms up to a high of 20, with that chance of rain and possible storms sticking around throughout the day. Up to 25 millimeters is expected. On Thursday, it will warm up to a high of 20 as it stays cloudy with a chance of showers. We could see up to another 15 millimeters.
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0: Boost weather for Huntsville.
10: Mainly cloudy, low of 12, with a chance of scattered showers and possible thunderstorms. It will stay cloudy as it warms up to a high of 20, with that chance of rain and possible storms sticking around throughout the day. Up to 25 millimeters is expected. On Thursday, it will warm up to a high of 20 as it stays cloudy with a chance of showers. We could see up to another 15 millimeters.
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7: Mainly cloudy, low of 12, with a chance of scattered showers and possible thunderstorms. It will stay cloudy as it warms up to a high of 20, with that chance of rain and possible storms sticking around throughout the day. Up to 25 millimeters is expected. On Thursday, it will warm up to a high of 20 as it stays cloudy with a chance of showers. We could see up to another 15 millimeters.
0: Huntsville.

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6: Mainly cloudy, low of 12, with a chance of scattered showers and possible thunderstorms. It will stay cloudy as it warms up to a high of 20, with that chance of rain and possible storms sticking around throughout the day. Up to 25 millimeters is expected. On Thursday, it will warm up to a high of 20 as it stays cloudy with a chance of showers. We could see up to another 15 millimeters.
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1: Moose weather for Huntsville.
10: Mainly cloudy, low of 12, with a chance of scattered showers and possible thunderstorms. It will stay cloudy as it warms up to a high of 20, with that chance of rain and possible storms sticking around throughout the day. Up to 25 millimeters is expected. On Thursday, it will warm up to a high of 20 as it stays cloudy with a chance of showers. We could see up to another 15 millimeters.
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6: Mainly cloudy, low of 12, with a chance of scattered showers and possible thunderstorms. It will stay cloudy as it warms up to a high of 20, with that chance of rain and possible storms sticking around throughout the day. Up to 25 millimeters is expected. On Thursday, it will warm up to a high of 20 as it stays cloudy with a chance of showers. We could see up to another 15 millimeters.
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0: Moose weather for Huntsville.
6: Mainly cloudy, low of 12, with a chance of scattered showers and possible thunderstorms. It will stay cloudy as it warms up to a high of 20, with that chance of rain and possible storms sticking around throughout the day. Up to 25 millimeters is expected. On Thursday, it will warm up to a high of 20 as it stays cloudy with a chance of showers. We could see up to another 15 millimeters.
0: Huntsville.

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0: Moose weather for Huntsville.
8: Mainly cloudy, low of 12 with a chance of scattered showers and possible thunderstorms. It will stay cloudy as it warms up to a high of 20 with that chance of rain and possible storms sticking around throughout the day. Up to 25 millimeters is expected. On Thursday, it will warm up to a high of 20 as it stays cloudy with a chance of showers. We could see up to another 15 millimeters.
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7: Boost weather for Huntsville.
8: Mainly cloudy, low of 12, with a chance of scattered showers and possible thunderstorms. It will stay cloudy as it warms up to a high of 20, with that chance of rain and possible storms sticking around throughout the day. Up to 25 millimeters is expected. On Thursday, it will warm up to a high of 20 as it stays cloudy with a chance of showers. We could see up to another 15 millimeters.
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0: Boost weather for Huntsville.
5: Mainly cloudy, low of 12 with a chance of scattered showers and possible thunderstorms. It will stay cloudy as it warms up to a high of 20 with that chance of rain and possible storms sticking around throughout the day. Up to 25 millimeters is expected. On Thursday, it will warm up to a high of 20 as it stays cloudy with a chance of showers. We could see up to another 15 millimeters.
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0: Moose weather for Huntsville.
7: Mainly cloudy, low of 12, with a chance of scattered showers and possible thunderstorms. It will stay cloudy as it warms up to a high of 20, with that chance of rain and possible storms sticking around throughout the day. Up to 25 millimeters is expected. On Thursday, it will warm up to a high of 20 as it stays cloudy with a chance of showers. We could see up to another 15 millimeters.
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1: Good morning, I'm Richard Coffin. The first phase of the Gravenhurst Health Hub project is expected to be completed by mid-July. The project is a community-led initiative aimed at expanding access to local primary care, diagnostics, and wellness services by transforming the second floor of a two-story building already owned by the Cottage Country Family Health Team. Board Chair Bruce Hemphill says phase one of the three-phase project, which started in late January, is nearing completion. He says once that's done, the next step will be to reconfigure the first floor, where all practicing doctors and nurse practitioners will operate.
2: When complete, over 12,000 square feet of vacant space will accommodate new primary care providers, new programs, and new services. These providers will be able to provide care to the almost 6,000 residents of Gravenhurst who do not have a local primary care provider.
1: Hemphill says fundraising efforts are ongoing with about $1.2 million raised so far. The building's expected to be fully operational by early next year. A portion of River Street in Muskoka Lakes will be closed starting today for construction and rehabilitation work on the Burgess Dam. Township staff say the scope of the project includes raising the dam wall and installing a permanent spillway to redirect overflow during periods of high water. Officials say the road closure will extend from Mill Street about 50 meters west. They add the project is expected to be completed by fall or winter. A signed detour route will be in place until then. Access to River Street will remain available via Maple Avenue. Air Canada officially launched its new daily bus service from Muskoka to Toronto's Pearson International Airport on Monday. Officials say the service operates twice daily, departing Muskoka at 5 a.m. and 3 in the afternoon and heading north from Toronto Pearson at 8 in the morning and 7:15 at night. The initiative is part of Air Canada's renewed agreement with the landline company to expand its bus network, offering new daily departures to and from Toronto Pearson International Airport. More information on the service can be found at MyMuskokaNow.com. And Prime Minister Mark Carney says he's seen the U.S.-Iran peace agreement and calls it a game changer. The comments came during an interview with CNN at the G7 summit in France. He says it's a well-structured cessation of hostilities, adding it sets out a series of conditions and what will happen when they're fulfilled. Carney adds it's a game changer and that it also allows him to step back and look at the Ukraine situation. The agreement will be formally signed in Switzerland on Friday.
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5: Last night in baseball, the Blue Jays beat the Boston Red Sox 6-1. Jays starter Dylan Cease pitched five scoreless innings, allowing four hits and four walks while striking out seven. Davis Schneider and Andres Jimenez hit back-to-back homers, while George Springer drove in his 300th career home run. Meanwhile, in WNBA action, the Toronto Tempo lost on the road to Indiana 113-92.
0: Moose weather for Huntsville.
5: Look at our forecast today. Just a few clouds to kick off our Wednesday morning. A chance of showers and a risk of thunderstorms as we head into the afternoon. Going to reach a high of 21 today. More rain on the way tonight and overnight. 15 to 20 millimeters and a low of 12. Cloudy and rainy on Thursday, around 5 to 10 millimeters throughout the morning. And thunderstorms in the afternoon, a high of 18. Showers clear by Thursday night. Cloudy on Friday with a chance of showers returning in the afternoon at a high of 19. How's your drive looking? 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
1: Back in studio on a Wednesday morning, Brock here for Huntsville's Biggest Variety. It's partly cloudy at the moment. We're at 12 with some showers likely going to hit our region soon. Coming up on the morning drive, we talk the end of a Canadian staple. Plus, details on the Toy Story 5 premiere, and we'll figure out why night drivers are being asked to weigh in on a somewhat controversial opinion. Stick around.
0: Like a strong coffee with a splash of chaos.
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11: A few clouds this morning with a chance of showers and a risk of thunderstorms later this morning could continue into our afternoon, a high of 21 today. More rain on the way tonight and overnight, 15 to 20 millimeters and a low of 12. Cloudy and rainy Thursday morning. Another 5 to 10 millimeters and a risk of thunderstorms in the afternoon. High 18 with the showers clearing by Thursday night. Cloudy on Friday. A chance of showers returning by the afternoon at a high of 19.

0: nearing completion. He says once that's done, the next step will be to reconfigure the first floor where all practicing doctors and nurse practitioners will operate.
1: When complete, over 12,000 square feet of vacant space will accommodate new primary care providers, new programs, and new services. These providers will be able to provide care to the almost 6,000 residents of Gravenhurst who do not have a local primary care provider.
0: Hemp Hill says fundraising efforts are ongoing with about $1.2 million raised so far. The building's expected to be fully operational by early next year. A portion of River Street in Muskoka Lakes will be closed starting today for construction and rehabilitation work on the Burgess Dam. Township staff say the scope of the project includes raising the dam wall and installing a permanent spillway to redirect overflow during periods of high water. Officials say the road closure will extend from Mill Street about 50 meters west. They add the project is expected to be completed by fall or winter. A signed detour route will be in place until then. Access to River Street will remain available via Maple Avenue. Air Canada officially launched its new daily bus service from Muskoka to Toronto's Pearson International Airport on Monday. Officials say the service operates twice daily, departing Muskoka at 5 a.m. and 3 in the afternoon and heading north from Toronto Pearson at 8 in the morning and 7:15 at night. The initiative is part of Air Canada's renewed agreement with the landline company to expand its bus network, offering new daily departures to and from Toronto Pearson International Airport. More information on the service can be found at mymuskokanow.com. And Prime Minister Mark Carney says he's seen the U.S.-Iran peace agreement and calls it a game changer. The comments came during an interview with CNN at the G7 summit in France. He says it's a well-structured cessation of hostilities, adding it sets out a series of conditions and what will happen when they're fulfilled. Carney adds it's a game changer and that it also allows them to step back and look at the Ukraine situation. The agreement will be formally signed in Switzerland on Friday.
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4: Last night in baseball, the Blue Jays beat the Boston Red Sox 6-1, a solid outing for Jays starter Dylan Cease, who pitched five scoreless innings, allowing four hits and four walks while striking out seven. Davis Schneider and Andrés Giménez hit back-to-back homers, while George Springer drove in his 300th career home run. In the WNBA, the Toronto Tempo lost in Indiana last night 113-92.
2: Boost weather for Huntsville.
4: A few clouds this morning with a chance of showers and a risk of thunderstorms later this morning could continue into our afternoon, a high of 21 today. More rain on the way tonight and overnight, 15 to 20 millimeters and a low of 12. Cloudy and rainy Thursday morning, another 5 to 10 millimeters and a risk of thunderstorms in the afternoon, high 18 with the showers clearing by Thursday night. Cloudy on Friday, a chance of showers returning by the afternoon at a high of 19.
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13: Hey, it's Brock here from Moose Mornings. Well, you may have heard the unfortunate news. Hockey night in Canada, as we know it, is coming to an end.
14: How do I say?
13: After nearly three quarters of a century, reports say CBC and Rogers Sports and Media were unable to come to a new licensing agreement, meaning the iconic Saturday night tradition will not return this fall. And it feels like an end of an era. Sure, we live in a streaming world now, but there was always something comforting about knowing that even if you didn't have internet, a dozen subscriptions, or the fanciest TV package, as long as you had a television and an antenna, you could tune in on a Saturday night and watch a hockey game. Who knows if it will ever return, and if it does, chances are we'll have to pay a little extra. Which is a little ironic considering that our tax dollars funded it for years. Joining us now to share his thoughts is former CBC personality, Don Cherry.
15: What are they smoking? Stupid.
13: Beautiful, Don. Well said. We want to hear from you. Is this truly an end of an era? Call or text at 705-789-4464. And as our way of paying respect to one of Canada's most iconic television traditions, here is the Hockey Night in Canada theme in all its glory.

0: Goodbye, stranger. It's Supertramp here on the Moose. Proc here hanging out with you on a Wednesday morning. Drive cloudy and 12 out there. And a look at your full forecast after the break.
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1: Moose Weather for Huntsville.
0: It is cloudy out there at 12 and expect to see some showers. We also have a risk of thunderstorms as we get closer to the afternoon. Today's high hitting 21. More rain on the way tonight, another 15 to 20 millimeters at a low of 12. How is your drive looking? Let us know. 705-780-4464. Next artist showed up at the Toy Story 5 premiere last night to perform her new song live for the first time, which she wrote for the film. I'm not the world's biggest Swiftie. I gotta say, though, I kind of dig it. If you haven't heard it yet, here's a little snippet.

What was really cool, too, is she's such a big fan of the franchise. She actually showed up last night and got Tim Allen and Tom Hanks to sign her original Toy Story VHS. Do you still have one of those at home? I got to say, I miss the VHS era. The nice box, the trailers before the film. A lot of people are missing physical media right now, and I still have some at home. I do not have a VCR, but I still have my VHSs from my Disney collection. T-Swift on the Moose.

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1: Good morning, I'm Richard Coffin. The first phase of the Gravenhurst Health Hub project is expected to be completed by mid-July. The project is a community-led initiative aimed at expanding access to local primary care, diagnostics, and wellness services by transforming the second floor of a two-story building already owned by the Cottage Country Family Health Team. Board Chair Bruce Hemphill says phase one of the three-phase project, which started in late January, is nearing completion. He says once that's done, the next step will be to reconfigure the first floor, where all practicing doctors and nurse practitioners will operate.
2: When complete, over 12,000 square feet of vacant space will accommodate new primary care providers, new programs, and new services. These providers will be able to provide care to the almost 6,000 residents of Gravenhurst who do not have a local primary care provider.
1: Hemphill says fundraising efforts are ongoing with about $1.2 million raised so far. The building's expected to be fully operational by early next year. A portion of River Street in Muskoka Lakes will be closed starting today for construction and rehabilitation work on the Burgess Dam. Township staff say the scope of the project includes raising the dam wall and installing a permanent spillway to redirect overflow during periods of high water. Officials say the road closure will extend from Mill Street about 50 meters west. They add the project is expected to be completed by fall or winter. A signed detour route will be in place until then. Access to River Street will remain available via Maple Avenue. Air Canada officially launched its new daily bus service from Muskoka to Toronto's Pearson International Airport on Monday. Officials say the service operates twice daily, departing Muskoka at 5 a.m. and 3 in the afternoon and heading north from Toronto Pearson at 8 in the morning and 7:15 at night. The initiative is part of Air Canada's renewed agreement with the landline company to expand its bus network, offering new daily departures to and from Toronto Pearson International Airport. More information on the service can be found at MyMuskokaNow.com. And Prime Minister Mark Carney says he's seen the U.S.-Iran peace agreement and calls it a game changer. The comments came during an interview with CNN at the G7 summit in France. He says it's a well-structured cessation of hostilities, adding it sets out a series of conditions and what will happen when they're fulfilled. Carney adds it's a game changer and that it also allows him to step back and look at the Ukraine situation. The agreement will be formally signed in Switzerland on Friday.
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4: Last night in baseball, the Blue Jays beat the Boston Red Sox 6-1, a solid outing for Jays starter Dylan Cease, who pitched five scoreless innings, allowing four hits and four walks while striking out seven. Davis Schneider and Andrés Giménez hit back-to-back homers, while George Springer drove in his 300th career home run. In the WNBA, the Toronto Tempo lost in Indiana last night 113-92.
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0: Moose Weather for Huntsville.
4: A few clouds this morning with a chance of showers and a risk of thunderstorms later this morning could continue into our afternoon, a high of 21 today. More rain on the way tonight and overnight, 15 to 20 millimeters and a low of 12. Cloudy and rainy Thursday morning. Another 5 to 10 millimeters and a risk of thunderstorms in the afternoon. High 18 with the showers clearing by Thursday night. Cloudy on Friday. A chance of showers returning by the afternoon at a high of 19. Hey, on the way, if you're a dad and you love meat on the barbecue and free stuff, I encourage you to keep listening. Our Reel in to Win Father's Day contest returns in just a few minutes. Listen up for that cue to call. The Colts is on the Moose.

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3: Dads, this one's for you. It's another round of our Reel in the Wind Father's Day contest. 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The Nitty Gritty Dirt Band is on the Moose.

All touch, it's rough trade here on the Moose. Well, we have found our dad to take part in our Reel In to Win contest this morning. His name is Kevin, and he has fished before, so we'll find out what he's reeling in after the break. Nina's on the Moose.

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16: It is mainly cloudy this morning with some showers on the way later this morning and a risk of thunderstorms this afternoon. A high of 21 today. More showers on the way tonight. Could see 15 to 20 millimeters and a low of 12. How's the drive looking? Hit us up with call or text at 705-789-4464. Well, it is time to meet our dad. Radio angler as part of our Reel In to Win Father's Day contest. He stands at an undisclosed height. He likes socks and his sandals. He has about five dad jokes in rotation, and according to our notes, was once kicked out of a Pee Wee hockey game. Father of two, give it up for Kevin. Yeah. That's enough. Kev, greatest Father's Day gift you've received so far is what?
17: Just spending the day with my kids.
16: Aww. Hopefully we can outdo that this morning.
17: Well, it was fishing with my kids, but it was still spending the day with my kids.
16: Oh, so you do fish?
17: I do.
16: But you've never radio fish?
17: No.
16: Okay. Well, get ready to grab that radio rod and see what we're reeling in today. Okay, we're going to cast the line into our prize pond. Are you ready? I want to hear you reeling. Let's go.
17: Reel.
16: We got a fighter. Keep pulling, Kevin. Come on. Shout. And what did we catch this morning? It appears to be a Milwaukee Hex screwdriver kit courtesy of Thorson Timber Mart. How's that sound?
17: Sweet.
16: And how many projects do you have on the go right now that you plan on finishing in the next 5 years?
18: Too many. A deck. Two decks, actually.
16: Two decks. Well, now we know what you're doing on Father's Day.
18: Yeah. Fishing.
16: No, fixing those decks with this new screwdriver kit. Not only did you win some power tools, you also got entered into that draw to score a $500 gift card to Big Daddy's Fresh Meats.
18: That'll work.
16: Will that work for you? After you That'll can work. You can cook it on your deck once you're done building it. I know you're upset about Hockey Night in Canada as much as I was, so hopefully this makes up for
18: Don't even get me started.
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1: Good morning, I'm Richard Coffin. The first phase of the Gravenhurst Health Hub project is expected to be completed by mid-July. The project is a community-led initiative aimed at expanding access to local primary care, diagnostics, and wellness services by transforming the second floor of a two-story building already owned by the Cottage Country Family Health Team. Board Chair Bruce Hemphill says phase one of the three-phase project, which started in late January, is nearing completion. He says once that's done, the next step will be to reconfigure the first floor, where all practicing doctors and nurse practitioners will operate.
2: When complete, over 12,000 square feet of vacant space will accommodate new primary care providers, new programs, and new services. These providers will be able to provide care to the almost 6,000 residents of Gravenhurst who do not have a local primary care provider.
1: Hemphill says fundraising efforts are ongoing with about $1.2 million raised so far. The building's expected to be fully operational by early next year. A portion of River Street in Muskoka Lakes will be closed starting today for construction and rehabilitation work on the Burgess Dam. Township staff say the scope of the project includes raising the dam wall and installing a permanent spillway to redirect overflow during periods of high water. Officials say the road closure will extend from Mill Street about 50 meters west. They add the project is expected to be completed by fall or winter. A signed detour route will be in place until then. Access to River Street will remain available via Maple Avenue. Air Canada officially launched its new daily bus service from Muskoka to Toronto's Pearson International Airport on Monday. Officials say the service operates twice daily, departing Muskoka at 5 a.m. and 3 in the afternoon and heading north from Toronto Pearson at 8 in the morning and 7:15 at night. The initiative is part of Air Canada's renewed agreement with the landline company to expand its bus network, offering new daily departures to and from Toronto Pearson International Airport. More information on the service can be found at MyMuskokaNow.com. And Prime Minister Mark Carney says he's seen the U.S.-Iran peace agreement and calls it a game changer. The comments came during an interview with CNN at the G7 summit in France. He says it's a well-structured cessation of hostilities, adding it sets out a series of conditions and what will happen when they're fulfilled. Carney adds it's a game changer and that it also allows him to step back and look at the Ukraine situation. The agreement will be formally signed in Switzerland on Friday.
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3: News Sports. Last night in baseball, the Blue Jays beat the Boston Red Sox 6-1, a solid outing for Jays starter Dylan Cease, who pitched five scoreless innings, allowing four hits and four walks while striking out seven. Davis Schneider and Andrés Giménez hit back-to-back homers, while George Springer drove in his 300th career home run. In the WNBA, the Toronto Tempo lost in Indiana last night 113-92.
0: Moose weather for Huntsville.
3: A few clouds this morning with a chance of showers and a risk of thunderstorms later this morning could continue into our afternoon, a high of 21 today. More rain on the way tonight and overnight, 15 to 20 millimeters and a low of 12. Cloudy and rainy Thursday morning, another 5 to 10 millimeters and a risk of thunderstorms in the afternoon, high 18 with the showers clearing by Thursday night. Cloudy on Friday, a chance of showers returning by the afternoon at a high of 19. Shout out to this morning's dad, Kevin, who got himself an awesome prize. Some power tools, courtesy of Dorset Timber Mart. Hey, three more chances to reel into it after three today, after 7 a.m. tomorrow, and after 3 p.m. tomorrow afternoon. Then on Friday, we will reveal the winner of the granddaddy of all prizes, courtesy of Big Daddy's Fresh Meats, a $500 gift card. All right, so this afternoon and tomorrow morning, just listen up for that cue to call. Tone Loc, Funky Cole Medina. You're the Moose.

0: Hey, it's Brock here from This Morning's Today. We are mourning the loss of a Canadian staple, Hockey Night in Canada. News breaking yesterday will end after nearly 75 years on Canadian television. Lots of people have a lot to say. A message here from one of our listeners. This was such a Canadian icon and should never be able to end. Hockey isn't the same without it. For more on this, we now go back to a former CBC employee, Don Cherry. Don, you say cable is already expensive.
1: I know it's a new and lovely NHL, and it's, and you know they have the, you know, it's the whole deal. But I'm paying $150, and I'm paying $300.
0: Thank you, Don. Care to weigh in? 705-789-4464. A lot of us are bummed out, so we got your morning laugh, courtesy of Nate Bargatze, up next to cheer us up. Stick around.
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10: Our daughter is in third grade, and for first grade, she started taking the bus, and it was the first time she ever took the bus. So if you know as a parent, you walk them to the bus stop. It's very fun. And so we got her on the bus. She went to school. At the end of the school day, someone from the school called my cell phone. They have my wife's cell phone. They have my cell phone. They called my cell phone, and she said, "Hey, do you know what bus number your daughter's supposed to be on?" And I said, "I'm her dad." As in, are you crazy? Like, I was like, this is how you thought you would get this information, was to call the dad? You saw a mom and dad's cell phone. You go, I bet the dad knows. I was like, do you have parents? Have you ever seen a family before? You thought, let's call the husband? Unless there's two husbands, you should never call a husband a day in your life. I would rather you ask a lady that doesn't know her. I think she could get to the bottom of it quicker than I can. I had to go get her. I go, all right, I'll come get her. What's? Tell me the name of this school, and I'll come get her. Where does she go?
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0: Moose weather for Huntsville.
8: Good morning. It's partly cloudy out there. We're at 14, and we could see some showers as we get closer to the afternoon. A risk of thunderstorms as well. 21 are high today. More showers could be on the way tonight. Local Mount Huntsville, 15 to 25 millimeters and down to 12. Showers could stick around for Thursday morning. Another 5 to 10 millimeters. High 18, then clearing Thursday night. Cloudy and a chance of showers by noon Friday. High of 19. How is your drive looking? Let us know if a call or a text, 705-789-4464. Moose News is on the way. Don't forget to check out our top news stories at mymuskokanow.com. And while you are there, get in on our latest contest, Fly Farther with Muskoka Airport Sweepstakes. Your chance to win a free flight. Celebrating the launch of the Air Canada landline at Muskoka Airport. Week Kings, it's the Tragically Hip on the Moose.

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1: Good morning, I'm Richard Coffin. The first phase of the Gravenhurst Health Hub project is expected to be completed by mid-July. The project is a community-led initiative aimed at expanding access to local primary care, diagnostics, and wellness services by transforming the second floor of a two-story building already owned by the Cottage Country Family Health Team. Board Chair Bruce Hemphill says phase one of the three-phase project, which started in late January, is nearing completion. He says once that's done, the next step will be to reconfigure the first floor, where all practicing doctors and nurse practitioners will operate.
2: When complete, over 12,000 square feet of vacant space will accommodate new primary care providers, new programs, and new services. These providers will be able to provide care to the almost 6,000 residents of Gravenhurst who do not have a local primary care provider.
1: Hemphill says fundraising efforts are ongoing with about $1.2 million raised so far. The building's expected to be fully operational by early next year. A portion of River Street in Muskoka Lakes will be closed starting today for construction and rehabilitation work on the Burgess Dam. Township staff say the scope of the project includes raising the dam wall and installing a permanent spillway to redirect overflow during periods of high water. Officials say the road closure will extend from Mill Street about 50 meters west. They add the project is expected to be completed by fall or winter. A signed detour route will be in place until then. Access to River Street will remain available via Maple Avenue. Air Canada officially launched its new daily bus service from Muskoka to Toronto's Pearson International Airport on Monday. Officials say the service operates twice daily, departing Muskoka at 5 a.m. and 3 in the afternoon and heading north from Toronto Pearson at 8 in the morning and 7:15 at night. The initiative is part of Air Canada's renewed agreement with the landline company to expand its bus network, offering new daily departures to and from Toronto Pearson International Airport. More information on the service can be found at MyMuskokaNow.com. And Prime Minister Mark Carney says he's seen the U.S.-Iran peace agreement and calls it a game changer. The comments came during an interview with CNN at the G7 summit in France. He says it's a well-structured cessation of hostilities, adding it sets out a series of conditions and what will happen when they're fulfilled. Carney adds it's a game changer and that it also allows them to step back and look at the Ukraine situation. The agreement will be formally signed in Switzerland on Friday.
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5: Last night in baseball, the Blue Jays beat the Boston Red Sox 6-1, a solid outing for Jays starter Dylan Cease, who pitched five scoreless innings, allowing four hits and four walks while striking out seven. Davis Schneider and Andrés Giménez hit back-to-back homers, while George Springer drove in his 300th career home run. In the WNBA, the Toronto Tempo lost in Indiana last night 113-92.
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5: It's partly cloudy this Wednesday morning, 8:06, 14 degrees, with more clouds rolling in, possibly some showers, and a risk of thunderstorms as we approach the afternoon. 21 is going to be our high today. We could see more showers tonight, upwards of 25 millimeters and a low of 12. Cloudy start of Thursday, and some more showers could be on the way. 5 to 10 millimeters and a high of 18. Showers wrap up Thursday night, then Friday a cloudy start. Showers could return in the afternoon at a high of 19. How is the Wednesday morning drive looking? Just let us know by calling or text at 705-789-4464. A few areas to watch for this morning along Highway 11 and Gravenhurst, still alternating lane closures. in effect northbound between the Severn River Bridge and Manson Lane. Then as you head southbound near the 118 interchange, Earls Road in the Huntsville area, still reduced to alternating traffic between Golf Course Road and Muskoka Road 3 North for water main and sewer work. And expect occasional slowdowns along King William Street in Huntsville between Scott Street and Highway 60. Both northbound and southbound have been reduced to one lane due to the construction project. Anything else to add to the local road report? Hit us up again, 705-789-4464. Keep that number in mind because we've got your Art and Sins question of the day coming up in just a few minutes. Hour 3 of Moose Mornings kicks off with Tom Petty, Mary Jane's Last Dance on Huntsville's Biggest Variety.

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That's Katy Perry's Roar here on the Moose 105.5. We're back with the question of the day, brought to you by Art and Sins, the best-smelling gift shop in Muskoka. 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You can visit them along 8 Main Street East in Huntsville. Today we talk the unavoidable topic of Hockey Night in Canada. Don't think of this as a way to rub salt in the wounds, rather a way to hear the theme song, again, because that's exactly what the question is about. Are you ready? One of the things people loved most about Hockey Night in Canada was the theme written back in the 1960s. But did you know the person behind the Hockey Night in Canada theme also wrote another memorable tune you would have heard on TV growing up? What is it? 705-789-4464. The person who crafted, or at least helped put together, the Hockey Night in Canada theme also wrote another memorable Canadian tune you would have heard on TV growing up. 705-789-4464. Give me your best guess. The Bare Naked Ladies here on the Moose.

0: somewhere?
1: You know, we could just go up there and hang out.
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1: Mm.
2: They have pre-wrapped sausages, but they don't have pre-wrapped bacon.
1: Well, can you blame them?
2: Yeah.

0: That is the Bare Naked Ladies here on Huntsville's Biggest Variety Talk and Hockey Night in Canada, sort of, with our nearly impossible question. Of course, everybody loved that iconic theme song composed back in the late 60s. But did you know one of the people behind the Hockey Night in Canada theme also wrote another memorable tune you would have heard on TV growing up? 705-789-4464. Now, it is not a theme song to a TV show, but if you grew up in Ontario, you definitely heard it on television, maybe even radio as well. So it is not the theme to the Beachcombers. It is not the theme to Sesame Street or Happy Days or Star Trek, okay? Keep thinking. We're going to reveal the answer shortly. 705-789-4464. One of the people behind this theme song, Hockey Night in Canada, the OG back in the 60s, also created another iconic tune you may have heard on radio and TV growing up. 705-789-4464.
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1: Moose weather for Huntsville.
0: It's still cloudy out there. We're currently at 14 degrees in Huntsville, and we're expected to see some showers arrive before the afternoon. Risk of thunderstorms as well as we get up to 21. 15 to 25 millimeters of rain could drop tonight in the Huntsville area down to 12. Showers stick around Thursday morning, 5 to 10 millimeters. Risk of thunderstorms in the afternoon, high 18. Showers are expected to wrap up Thursday night. Friday, a cloudy start and possibly some more showers later in the afternoon, a high of 19. Have you figured out our nearly impossible Art and Sins question of the day? We were kind of talking about the Hockey Night in Canada theme song, given the recent headlines. Did you know one of the people responsible for the Hockey Night in Canada theme song also wrote another memorable tune you would have heard on TV and radio growing up. We got a lot of brainiacs on the line who watched a whole lot of TV in Ontario, including Don, Dave, Miranda, Darlene, another Dave, and a Jesse, and a few more here. So what is her answer? We said it wasn't a TV theme, but you would have heard it on TV. And our answer is... A Place to Stand, A Place to Grow. And if you're going, brother, I've never heard of that song. Oh, trust me, you have. And we're going to bring you back to your childhood when we come back, okay? A Place to Stand, A Place to Grow. The answer we were looking for. Here's Juice Newton.

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1: Good morning, I'm Richard Coffin. The first phase of the Gravenhurst Health Hub project is expected to be completed by mid-July. The project is a community-led initiative aimed at expanding access to local primary care, diagnostics, and wellness services by transforming the second floor of a two-story building already owned by the Cottage Country Family Health Team. Board Chair Bruce Hemphill says phase one of the three-phase project, which started in late January, is nearing completion. He says once that's done, the next step will be to reconfigure the first floor, where all practicing doctors and nurse practitioners will operate.
2: When complete, over 12,000 square feet of vacant space will accommodate new primary care providers, new programs, and new services. These providers will be able to provide care to the almost 6,000 residents of Gravenhurst who do not have a local primary care provider.
1: Hemphill says fundraising efforts are ongoing with about $1.2 million raised so far. The building's expected to be fully operational by early next year. A portion of River Street in Muskoka Lakes will be closed starting today for construction and rehabilitation work on the Burgess Dam. Township staff say the scope of the project includes raising the dam wall and installing a permanent spillway to redirect overflow during periods of high water. Officials say the road closure will extend from Mill Street about 50 meters west. They add the project is expected to be completed by fall or winter. A signed detour route will be in place until then. Access to River Street will remain available via Maple Avenue. Air Canada officially launched its new daily bus service from Muskoka to Toronto's Pearson International Airport on Monday. Officials say the service operates twice daily, departing Muskoka at 5 a.m. and 3 in the afternoon and heading north from Toronto Pearson at 8 in the morning and 7:15 at night. The initiative is part of Air Canada's renewed agreement with the landline company to expand its bus network, offering new daily departures to and from Toronto Pearson International Airport. More information on the service can be found at MyMuskokaNow.com. And Prime Minister Mark Carney says he's seen the U.S.-Iran peace agreement and calls it a game changer. The comments came during an interview with CNN at the G7 summit in France. He says it's a well-structured cessation of hostilities, adding it sets out a series of conditions and what will happen when they're fulfilled. Carney adds it's a game changer and that it also allows them to step back and look at the Ukraine situation. The agreement will be formally signed in Switzerland on Friday.
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5: Moose Sports. Last night in baseball, the Blue Jays beat the Boston Red Sox 6-1, a solid outing for Jays starter Dylan Cease, who pitched five scoreless innings, allowing four hits and four walks while striking out seven. Davis Schneider and Andrés Giménez hit back-to-back homers, while George Springer drove in his 300th career home run. In the WNBA, the Toronto Tempo lost in Indiana last night, 113-92.
0: Moose weather for Huntsville.
5: A cloudy and rainy Wednesday afternoon forecast. It's cloudy at the moment. We're at 15 with showers en route as we head into the afternoon. A risk of thunderstorms as well. Looks like a high of 21 today. Upwards of 25 millimeters of rain tonight and overnight. A risk of thunderstorms and down to 12. Another 5 to 10 millimeters of rain Thursday morning. Thunderstorms in the afternoon. High 18. The showers wrapping up by Thursday night. Friday, cloudy start. There's still a chance of showers, though, later in the afternoon at a high of 19. In case you missed our answer to the nearly impossible question, we were discussing the Hockey Night in Canada theme. And another tune written by the same person behind the OG Hockey Night in Canada theme back in the late 60s. There's a woman goes by the name Dolores Claman who had never seen a hockey game in person. And her, along with a Jerry

Toff compose the OG Hockey Night in Canada theme song. That was back in 1968. It is known to a lot of us as Canada's unofficial second anthem. But a year before that, she also created Ontario's unofficial anthem, A Place to Stand, A Place to Grow, Ontario. Yeah, I told you you'd know that song. It's a great one. All right, that is enough of that, though. Let's go back to the Hockey Night in Canada theme song. Quite an incredible woman, Dolores. Two iconic themes from the same lady. Pretty cool, right? A Place to Stand, A Place to Grow, Ontario was our answer this morning. Thanks for texting that out. Nelly Furtado here on The Moose.

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1: Moose weather for Huntsville.
0: A few clouds this morning with a chance of showers and a risk of thunderstorms later this morning could continue into our afternoon, a high of 21 today. More rain on the way tonight and overnight, 15 to 20 millimeters and a low of 12. Cloudy and rainy Thursday morning, another 5 to 10 millimeters and a risk of thunderstorms in the afternoon, high 18 with the showers clearing by Thursday night. Cloudy on Friday, a chance of showers returning by the afternoon at a high of 19.
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1: Good morning, I'm Richard Coffin. The first phase of the Gravenhurst Health Hub project is expected to be completed by mid-July. The project is a community-led initiative aimed at expanding access to local primary care, diagnostics, and wellness services by transforming the second floor of a two-story building already owned by the Cottage Country Family Health Team. Board Chair Bruce Hemphill says phase one of the three-phase project, which started in late January, is nearing completion. He says once that's done, the next step will be to reconfigure the first floor, where all practicing doctors and nurse practitioners will operate.
2: When complete, over 12,000 square feet of vacant space will accommodate new primary care providers, new programs, and new services. These providers will be able to provide care to the almost 6,000 residents of Gravenhurst who do not have a local primary care provider.
1: Hemphill says fundraising efforts are ongoing with about $1.2 million raised so far. The building's expected to be fully operational by early next year. A portion of River Street in Muskoka Lakes will be closed starting today for construction and rehabilitation work on the Burgess Dam. Township staff say the scope of the project includes raising the dam wall and installing a permanent spillway to redirect overflow during periods of high water. Officials say the road closure will extend from Mill Street about 50 meters west. They add the project is expected to be completed by fall or winter. A signed detour route will be in place until then. Access to River Street will remain available via Maple Avenue. Air Canada officially launched its new daily bus service from Muskoka to Toronto's Pearson International Airport on Monday. Officials say the service operates twice daily, departing Muskoka at 5 a.m. and 3 in the afternoon and heading north from Toronto Pearson at 8 in the morning and 7:15 at night. The initiative is part of Air Canada's renewed agreement with the landline company to expand its bus network, offering new daily departures to and from Toronto Pearson International Airport. More information on the service can be found at MyMuskokaNow.com. And Prime Minister Mark Carney says he's seen the U.S.-Iran peace agreement and calls it a game changer. The comments came during an interview with CNN at the G7 summit in France. He says it's a well-structured cessation of hostilities, adding it sets out a series of conditions and what will happen when they're fulfilled. Carney adds it's a game changer and that it also allows them to step back and look at the Ukraine situation. The agreement will be formally signed in Switzerland on Friday.
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4: Last night in baseball, the Blue Jays beat the Boston Red Sox 6-1, a solid outing for Jays starter Dylan Cease, who pitched five scoreless innings, allowing four hits and four walks while striking out seven. Davis Schneider and Andrés Giménez hit back-to-back homers, while George Springer drove in his 300th career home run. In the WNBA, the Toronto Tempo lost in Indiana last night 113-92.
0: Boost weather for Huntsville.
4: A few clouds this morning with a chance of showers and a risk of thunderstorms later this morning could continue into our afternoon, to high of 21 today. More rain on the way tonight and overnight, 15 to 20 millimeters and a low of 12. Cloudy and rainy Thursday morning, another 5 to 10 millimeters and a risk of thunderstorms in the afternoon, high 18 with the showers clearing by Thursday night. Cloudy on Friday, a chance of showers returning by the afternoon at a high of 19.
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1: Hey, it's Brock joining you on the Wednesday morning drive. Cloudy and 16. It looks like showers on the way. Also on the way, we're going to chat with Hallie Clover from the Huntsville Lake Bay Chamber of Commerce and Brian Shelley from United Way as part of our monthly Chamber Spotlight segment. So stick around. It's Red Ryder on the Moose.

0: Human race, it's Red Ryder here on the Moose. Brock here joining you on a Wednesday. It's 9:17, cloudy and 16 out there. We got Hallie Clover with us in studio from the Huntsville Lake-based Chamber of Commerce as part of our Chamber Spotlight segment. Like to do it once a month, talk about what's going on with the Chamber in town and some of the organizations and businesses involved. Hallie, how are you doing today?
1: Good. How are you, Brock?
0: I see that you brought a guest in studio. I assume he came with you.
1: Yeah, tell me about
0: this fine gentleman standing across from me.
1: We have Brian Shelley here from United Way. He's the CEO and of Simcoe Muskoka, right? Yes, okay. And we're really excited to have Brian in today. We've got tons of exciting stuff with United Way this year. Lots of fundraising opportunities, lots of awareness. So really excited to talk to him about everything coming up.
0: Right on. So that's coming up in just a few minutes. We'll also give you some details about some really cool events coming up courtesy of the Chamber.
1: Yes.
0: So stick around. 5440s on the Moose.

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10: Cloudy skies, we're at 16, and looks like we're going to be seeing some showers as we head into the afternoon, a risk of thunderstorms as well. Today's high hits around 21. Tonight's low, 12, with upwards of 25 millimeters of rain and a risk of thunderstorms. The showers continue Thursday morning, another 5 to 10 millimeters, and a high of 18 in the afternoon. Friday, cloudy, and a break from the showers, at least in the morning, but still a chance in the afternoon, a high of 19. Spot a slowdown, let us know. But call our text 705-789-4464. Joined by our friend Hallie from the Huntsville Lake of Bays Chamber of Commerce and Brian Shelley from United Way, Simcoe Muskoka, as part of our Chamber Spotlight segment. So, Brian, come on up here and tell us a little bit more about the work you're doing with the Chamber and throughout Muskoka.
11: Yeah, it's really exciting for us. We're celebrating 10 years of serving communities across Muskoka. So, really great to be working with the Huntsville and Lake of Bays Chamber in such a big way this year to celebrate that 10-year anniversary. But our big event is coming up in partnership with the district. So that is our district chair's dock party. I think I got that right. It's at Port Cunnington Lodge, yep. And it's going to be on July 18th from 3:30 to 10:30. It's going to be a great day raising funds to support projects that United Way is financially fueling right here in Muskoka. So we've committed $300,000 to 9 partners who together have launched the Mobile Youth Hub. So folks may have seen that camper van around town. Last year it served over 2,500 young people, bringing mental health supports to rural and remote communities, which we know in Muskoka, transportation is one of the greatest barriers. So the fact that we can bring those programs to young people is amazing. We're also providing $300,000 of funding to the YWCA and their partners for the Getting Ahead Across Muskoka program. So we're really pleased to be having a big impact right here in Muskoka.
10: Two questions. How does one get involved in the dock party? That's my first question. And follow-up question, is that mobile unit for rent? Like, could anyone kind of jump in?
12: Yeah, so I'm on the planning committee. I'm really excited to be on the planning committee of the dock party. So it's a great event. There's so much fun. We'll actually have the mobile unit out there that you can check out that day in the afternoon. So I think it starts at 3, the party, out at Port Cunnington Lodge. It's a great event. It's sort of a 20s theme. What's the, it's
11: Gatsby.
12: Gatsby. Yeah. So there's going to be a casino in a barn. There's going to be a silent auction, live auction, really great day. Even a boat ride on the SS Bigwin. Our lovely counselor, Helena Renwick, is going to be doing live painting. It's going to be a fantastic, fantastic event. You can still buy tickets. And if you want to still sponsor or still donate to the silent or live auctions, we are still welcome to have that.
11: And the tickets can be purchased at uwsimcomuskoka.ca/dockparty, I believe. Yes, dock party.
12: Yeah.
11: And then the question, the follow-up question about the Mobile Youth Hub. Yeah. So, no, it's not to rent. However, Mind Aid was the organization that's the lead on the project, although, again, they're working with 8 other agencies. They bring these programs out into communities. So if there's not-for-profits out there that want to bring their programs to communities, they should contact Mind Aid, because I know they're always looking for partners to bring those programs to people where they need them.
13: Right on. And that Gatsby party sounds cool. I pretended to read that book in high school, so I'm pretty excited.
12: I think I did too.
11: I read the Coles notes.
12: Yeah, exactly.
10: More details on the way and more conversation as part of our Chamber Spotlight. Stick around. It's Murray Head here on The Moose.

0: Bruno Mars, marry you here on Huntsville's Biggest Variety. It is 9:35 on a Wednesday, cloudy and 18. And we're just waiting for those showers to hit a region, risk of thunderstorms as well, and up to 20. If you are just tuning in, it is our monthly Chamber Spotlight segment. We've got Hallie, as always, in studio, and also this morning, Brian Shelley from the United Way Simcoe Muskoka. They've got a fun event coming up. They're teaming up with the Chamber of the District for a dock party. It's just July 18th, 3:30 p.m., not a.m., although, you know, could go that late at Port Cunnington Lodge, and again, in partnership with the district. If you want to find out more details on the dock party, it's an amazing fundraiser, and it's a lot of fun to be had. uwsimcoemuskoka.ca/dockparty. More details. Can you talk to me a bit about, you know, the funding available for people in our community who need the help? Because we know there are people who need the help.
1: Yeah. So in addition to funding these projects that bring together multiple partners, such as the Youth Mobile Hub and Getting Ahead Across Muskoka, we also have two programs that provide direct financial supports to folks that need a hand up at this time. We know so many people are financially hurting. So first of all, we've just launched this project in the last year. In Muskoka, we're delivering it in partnership with the Elizabeth Fry Society, and that's our home relief bank. So that's for someone who's at risk of being evicted from their apartment. We will provide an interest-free loan for an up to 3-year period for up to 2 months of rent, so we can keep people housed. We know that's the big piece, right? We have to keep people housed to prevent homelessness. We know our homeless numbers across Muskoka are increasing at a dramatic level. So we believe the biggest role we can play in supporting that is how do we create that circuit breaker, that dam that stops folks from slipping through the cracks. So again, we deliver that partnership or that program in partnership with Elizabeth Fry Society, and we're really proud of the success rate on that program. We also deliver micro grants that are non-repayable through our Urgent Needs Fund in partnership with the District of Muskoka. So that's for someone who's living week to week, social benefit to social benefit, and they break their glasses. There is no funds to cover that cost, and that's critical. So we can provide a grant of $250, $300 to help someone replace those glasses. The best example I can think of that would be 2 years ago, my furnace conked out, I believe is the term, in the middle of the night. And because I had two young kids sleeping upstairs and they both were sick with colds, I had to call the overnight repair person. Well, that came with a $400 surcharge, right? And so that stung, and the next week it stung a little bit less. And within a month or so, because my wife and I both have jobs and we have a little bit of savings, we could cover that cost. If you're living week to week, that expense out of nowhere is taking you one step closer to what meals are you skipping, what bills are you skipping, one step closer to living out of a car. So we've been running that program in partnership with the district for several years now, just to help people, again, in those moments of need, to help cover those surprise costs.
0: United Way Simcoe Muskoka, by the way, celebrating 10 years.
1: 10 years in Muskoka, yeah.
0: And is that dock party pretty much like an anniversary party / fundraiser?
1: So this is our second year of the dock party. But yeah, we're celebrating 10 years of expansion into Muskoka. In fact, when we're up here in Muskoka, we like to call ourselves the United Way of Muskoka and Simcoe. Let's put Muskoka first. So the funds raised at the dock party stay right here in Muskoka. So they fund those two projects we spoke about earlier, the Mobile Youth Hub and Getting Ahead Across Muskoka, as well as grants that we deliver through our Urgent Needs Fund here in Muskoka and loans that we issue through our Home Relief Bank here in Muskoka.
0: uwsimcoemuskoka.ca/dockparty. More information, or you can give Hallie a shout. Speaking of which, we'll be chatting with her more right after this. Cage the Elephant, Ain't No Rest for the Wicked, here on The Moose.

0: for good.
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0: Sending off some sandy beach vibes on what's set to be a pretty rainy day. It's Brock here for Moose Mornings. And with us this morning, we do have two guests. You're just tuning in. We got Hallie from the Chamber. I'd call her a partner in crime, but we've not committed any crimes together. As far as you know. And we also have Brian here from the United Way Simcoe Muskoka. Don't forget their dog party coming up July 18th, 3:30 p.m. Port Cunnington Lodge. You can check it out, and you can get yourself some passes. Mm-hmm. And it sounds like a really good time. I think I might be become July 18th. Okay. UWSimcoeMuskoka.ca/dogparty. Hallie, you wanted to jump in and talk more about something Brian's going to be involved in with the Chamber. So go ahead.
1: Yeah, I want to thank Brian for coming in today and talking about all the important work that he's doing and Simcoe, United Way is doing. United Way is a very beautiful organization that fills gaps with other organizations that do great work. And that's why I've invited him to be a speaker at an event that the Chamber's putting on called Sector Circles. Our Mayor Nancy Alcock will be speaking as well. And it's going to bring together about 50 different organizations, nonprofits, and charities to sort of strategically align what we're all doing for the community. We all kind of want the same things, and how can we collaborate? So Brian is leading the charge in that regard, and so he's going to be speaking to a great group of people. So we're really excited to have him come.
0: Yeah. Awesome.
1: Yeah. So that's coming up in July. So you'll hear more about that. Follow our socials and all that kind of stuff. We're really excited.
0: Brian, any closing words?
2: Yeah, I mean, first of all, I want to thank the district for being such a wonderful partner on our dog party, and also want to extend a thanks to the Chamber of Commerce. Mm-hmm. You know, speaking about the event coming up in July, the second event coming in July, the Sector Circle, the needs are great and funds are limited. So we can only move forward as a community when we work together. So really excited to be part of that conversation. So thank you so much for the invitation.
1: Yeah, thank you.
0: Thank you so much for coming in, guys. We're going to be hearing from Hallie actually later this week to hear about some other cool events the Chamber has planned as the first day of summer kicks off this Sunday, and Father's Day as well. Okay, so stay tuned. Plus, on the way, we have crafted a song based on our sorrows about the cancellation of Hockey Night in Canada. So stick around.

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0: Moose Weather for Huntsville.
12: It is mainly cloudy and we're at 18 in Huntsville. It looks like we're going to hit a high of 21 for the afternoon with showers on the way and more showers tonight. Upwards of 25 millimeters tonight and overnight. A risk of thunderstorms too, dropping down to 12. Another 5 to 10 millimeters of rain throughout our Thursday morning forecast at a high of 18 for the afternoon. Cloudy on Friday, high 19. Chance of showers by the afternoon. If you spot a slowdown, let us know. We'll call or text 705-789-4464. Listen, I know we're all bummed out about the end of hockey night in Canada. So when I'm bummed out, I like to sing. I like to get a little creative. So we've crafted a song about the iconic TV show's end. And a 1, and a 2, and a 1, 2, 3. Got news to share. It's off the air. No free hockey on Saturday nights. After 74 years and lots of beer, CBC lost the broadcast rights. No hockey night in Canada. Sounds pretty darn insane. It made me roar. Hey, man, I'm poor. Got no cable to watch the games. Oh, well, it's a crying shame. Saturday nights won't be the same. Yeah, the news is pretty.

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0: Boost weather for Huntsville.
8: Cloudy this afternoon with showers and a risk of thunderstorms as we get up to 21 today. Cloudy and rainy tonight, up to 25 millimeters forecasted tonight and overnight, down to 12. Another 5 to 10 millimeters of rain throughout our Friday morning. A risk of thunderstorms and a high of 18 for the afternoon. Cloudy start Friday with a chance of showers and a risk of thunderstorms for the afternoon. A high of 19.
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0: Moose weather for Huntsville.
2: Cloudy skies with a chance of showers and a risk of thunderstorms throughout the afternoon. A high of 21 today. Could see more showers tonight, upwards of 25 millimeters as we drop to 12. More rain forecasted for Thursday morning. 5 to 10 millimeters. Risk of thunderstorms again in the afternoon. A high of 18. Cloudy start to Friday. Chance of showers by noon at a high of 19.
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0: Moose weather for Huntsville.
7: Cloudy skies with a chance of showers and a risk of thunderstorms throughout the afternoon. A high of 21 today. Could see more showers tonight, upwards of 25 millimeters as we drop to 12. More rain forecasted for Thursday morning. 5 to 10 millimeters. Risk of thunderstorms again in the afternoon. A high of 18. Cloudy start to Friday. Chance of showers by noon at a high of 19.
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1: Good afternoon, I'm Hillary Hilton. The province is investing nearly $480,000 to support the District of Muskoka's Lake System Health Water Quality Monitoring Program. According to District of Muskoka officials, the funding from the Ministry of the Environment, Conservation and Parks will strengthen efforts to protect water quality across the region's lakes, rivers and other waterways. It will also help ensure these water bodies remain clean, safe and sustainable for generations to come. Officials say for more than 45 years, the district has monitored the health of more than 70 lakes each year by testing water quality indicators such as nutrients, chloride, and oxygen. Ongoing provincial funding helps maintain this important lake monitoring program across the region. The town of Bracebridge will celebrate the grand opening of the new Bandshell and Memorial Park on June 24th, after it was closed for almost a year. The reconstruction of the Bandshell began in early September as part of Bracebridge's 150-year anniversary celebrations. Town officials say the newly revitalized space has been reimagined as a vibrant gathering space to support community events, live performances, cultural celebrations, and civic ceremonies for generations to come. The grand opening will take place on June 24th at 5:30 p.m., beginning with opening ceremonies. It will be followed by the official kickoff of the Bandshell concert series. For more information, visit our website. The annual Try Muskokan is returning to Huntsville. The event takes place this Sunday, starting at the Canada Summit Center. Organizers say since launching in 2016, the Try Muskokan has grown into a popular tradition, attracting both returning athletes and first-time participants. Race options include a short course triathlon, duathlons, a tri-a-tri event, and a relay event for friends, family, and coworkers. Organizers say the race will offer upbeat music and cheering supporters along the course and a celebration with food and refreshments afterwards. The town of Huntsville is advising residents that several road closures will be in effect on the day of the event, affecting areas around the Canada Summit Center, Brunel Road, and the Brunel Road Locks Bridge. For more information, visit our website. Ottawa says over 80 targeted changes to the criminal code on bail and sentencing are now law. Bill C-14, the Bail and Sentencing Reform Act, received royal assent on Monday. The federal government says sweeping reforms make bail laws stricter for violent and organized crime, home invasion, car theft, and human trafficking. There are also tougher sentencing laws, meaning people convicted of serious crimes like violent auto theft and break and enter, extortion, and arson may spend more time in prison. The changes will come into force after 30 days.
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4: Sports. The Blue Jays continue their series in Boston tonight at 6:45. Max Scherzer will take them out for Toronto. In World Cup action, Portugal plays the Republic of Congo and England faces Croatia. This afternoon, tonight, Ghana plays Panama and Colombia takes on Uzbekistan. Earlier today, Austria defeated Jordan 3-1. In hockey news, Jim Hiller has been named the 41st head coach of the Toronto Maple Leafs. Hiller spent parts of the last three seasons as coach of the LA Kings before he was fired in March. The 57-year-old returns to Toronto after spending four seasons behind the bench as an assistant coach under Mike Babcock.
0: Moose weather for Huntsville.
4: Cloudy skies with a chance of showers and a risk of thunderstorms throughout the afternoon. A high of 21 today. Could see more showers tonight, upwards of 25 millimeters as we drop to 12. More rain forecasted for Thursday morning. 5 to 10 millimeters. Risk of thunderstorms again in the afternoon. A high of 18. Cloudy start to Friday. Chance of showers by noon at a high of 19.
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0: Moose weather for Huntsville.
2: Cloudy skies with a chance of showers and a risk of thunderstorms throughout the afternoon. A high of 21 today. Could see more showers tonight, upwards of 25 millimeters as we drop to 12. More rain forecasted for Thursday morning, 5 to 10 millimeters. Risk of thunderstorms again in the afternoon. A high of 18. Cloudy start to Friday. Chance of showers by noon at a high of 19.
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0: Moose weather for Huntsville.
8: Cloudy skies with a chance of showers and a risk of thunderstorms throughout the afternoon. A high of 21 today. Could see more showers tonight, upwards of 25 millimeters as we drop to 12. More rain forecasted for Thursday morning. 5 to 10 millimeters. Risk of thunderstorms again in the afternoon. A high of 18. Cloudy start to Friday. Chance of showers by noon at a high of 19.
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1: You Give Love a Bad Name, Bon Jovi, and before that, A Mystical Magical by Benson Boone. It's National Veggie Day, so how do you get your kids to eat their vegetables, and how would your parents get you to eat yours, and how do you even go about making vegetables taste good to begin with? We'll talk about that throughout the hour. I'll also have some details on our Fly Farther contest, which you can enter at mymuskokanow.com. Some David Wilcox coming up before 2 o'clock. Right now, the Backstreet Boys.
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0: The Spoons, All the Motions, and before that it was Everybody, Backstreet Back by the Backstreet Boys. Coming up in less than 10 minutes, we got your weather update. We always love chatting about national days when they pop up, and they're fun to chat about here on the show. And today is National Vegetable Day. And as a parent, I haven't had to yet, but I know one day soon I will have to convince my son to eat his vegetables the same way that my parents tried to convince me. And it'll either go one of two ways. They'll either end up the good way like my sister, and they'll actually end up liking vegetables and eat them, or it'll be like pulling teeth like it was for me. So how would you get your kids, or rather, how did you get your kids to start eating their vegetables, and what tricks would your parents pull on you? Got this answer here from Stacy on the texted line. She says, my parents would do the classic, just holding dessert over my head, and I wouldn't be able to eat any dessert, and I'd have to sit there and watch everyone else eat and enjoy it until all the veggies were off my plate. Yeah, I think that is a tried and true one that worked back in the day and still works today. Thank you so much for the message. Tell me, how did your parents get you to eat your veggies, and what tricks do you employ on your kids? Call or text 705-789-4464. The beat goes on, coming up after the break.
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0: It's going to be a mix of sun and cloud today, getting up to a high of 21 today, and we will see a chance of scattered showers and possible thunderstorms throughout the afternoon, and we could see a chance of scattered showers and thunderstorms throughout the rest of the day, up to around 35 millimeters of rain is expected, and that will start hitting overnight as it's cloudy, dropping down to a low of 12. Chance of thunderstorms as well, and rain will continue on Thursday as it's cloudy, getting up to a high of 18, and we could see up to 5 millimeters of rain tomorrow. Right now, it's mainly cloudy at 16 with a chance of light rain. And then over on the road, some areas to watch out for. Highway 11 in Gravenhurst, there are alternating lane closures in effect northbound between the Severn River Bridge and Manson Lane, as well as southbound near the Highway 118 interchange. Earls Road is reduced to alternating traffic between Golf Course Road and Muskoka Road 3 North for both water main and sewer work. And you can expect slowdowns on King William Street between Scott Street and Highway 60. Both northbound and southbound have been reduced to just one lane due to construction. If you have a road or a weather tip, you can reach out, call, or text 705-789-4464. You can also call or text that number and tell me, how did your parents get you to eat veggies growing up? And I got an answer here. This one, it comes from Bradley. He says, I grew up with an older brother who was about 6 years older than me. My dad would always say, I'm never going to get to be as big as him if I didn't eat my veggies. And my brother would go along with it. Now, I'm still nowhere near as big as him despite all the veggies I ate, but I am still glad they got me to eat them. Yeah, you know, so it's always a good encouragement to tell a boy, hey, you're going to get bigger if you do this. 9 times out of 10, that's going to work. The Kings, the beat goes on The Moose.

0: David Wilcox, do the Bearcat. Tyler joining you on a Wednesday afternoon at 1:50 or 1:42 on a Wednesday afternoon. Cloudy right now, chance of scattered showers tonight. Currently feeling like 16 outside, and I got a full weather breakdown coming your way in less than 20 minutes. So it's National Vegetable Day, and the thing that pops into my mind when I think of vegetables, as I mentioned earlier, is my parents convincing me that I need to eat my vegetables, and I always tried fighting them hard on that. And I know it's only a matter of time before I have these same arguments with my son. So what are the ways that either your parents would get you to eat vegetables or you would convince your kids to eat them? Bob, tell me, is there a certain thing that your parents would do to get you to eat veggies? And how do you get veggies to taste good if they're always not your favorite thing in the world?
1: This might be because I'm a little older, but my parents just made us sit at the table until we ate our veggies. They'd say, well, you're not getting any dessert until those veggies are done. And, you know, sometimes I'd sit there for close to like 30 minutes, but the veggies would always get ate. As I got older, I did learn that if you

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1: Tyler joining you on this gorgeous Wednesday afternoon. A little cloudy out there, and we are going to see a chance of showers later, but right now, just going to be cloudy, and we got a full weather breakdown coming in just a bit. Speaking of weather, that can always affect your travel, but something that also does affect your travel is the stress that you're under trying to get to the airport. We're looking to remove that with our Fly Farther contest. 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You can enjoy a seamless travel experience with premium coach service connecting Muskoka Airport directly to Toronto Pearson. So no worries about trying to find airport parking or even having to remember where you parked. I know I stress about that a lot when I go on vacations. 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Where do I get to my car? What is happening to my car? No need to worry about that using this. 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So all you got to do is get yourself to Muskoka Airport. That's less than 30 minutes, less than an hour away, and then boom, you're on your trip already. So go enter the contest over at MyMuskokaNow.com in the win section. 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Our Lady Peace on the Moose.

0: 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Coming up after the break, we'll have your weather update and we'll talk more about ways to get your kids to have their vegetables right here on the Moose.
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0: It's going to be a mainly cloudy afternoon, getting up to a high of... getting up to a high of 21 today, and there is a chance of scattered showers and possible thunderstorms expected overnight as it stays cloudy, dropping down to a low of 12, up to 25 millimeters is expected overnight. On Thursday, it's going to be a cloudy day at a high of 18, chance of showers continuing throughout the day, up to another 5 millimeters is expected throughout the day tomorrow, and right now it's cloudy at 16 with a chance of showers. If you have a road or a weather tip, you can reach out, call, or text at 705-789-4464. And according to the internet and some responses we've gotten on the text in line, one of the most effective ways to get your kids to have their veggies is to make the veggies look really appealing. So Maybe the next time your kids aren't wanting to have their veggies, do the classic, pretend to eat it like you do with the dog with their flea pills, and you might just be able to get them to have some. Brian Adams on the Moose.
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1: Franz Ferdinand, Take Me Out. Before that, Michael Jackson, Don't Stop Till You Get Enough. And this hour, we'll be telling you about some fun events coming up in cottage country this weekend. Also, how good are you at doing your own car repairs? I tried doing my own the other day, and it did not go well. And we'll also be rocking out to some Offspring. And right now, Bob Marley and the Wailers on the Moose.
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0: Blind Melon, No Rain, Tyler on Moose FM 105.5. Still to come this hour in less than 10 minutes, The Offspring, along with your weather update. So I was driving around with the family this past weekend and ended up having some car troubles and was going to attempt to do the repairs by myself, but I am not a car guy by any means. And after taking a look at my spare tire and, you know, second guessing myself for a little too long, just decided that I'd probably just call a buddy and have him help me out instead of just trying to do it myself. We got back on the road all fine, and my buddy was thankfully not too far away. So I definitely need to learn how to do some more car repair if I'm going to be driving as much as I have been this summer. 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
1: Moose weather for Huntsville.
0: It's going to be a mix of sun and cloud this afternoon, warming up to a high of 21, and there is a chance of scattered showers and possible thunderstorms this afternoon. Chance of rain continuing tonight as it drops down to a low of 12. Up to 35 millimeters is expected overnight, along with a chance of thunderstorms. On Thursday, cloudy high of 18, rain continuing throughout the day. Up to an additional 5 millimeters is expected tomorrow. And on Friday, cloudy high of 17 with a chance of rain. Right now, cloudy at 16 with a chance of light showers. And over on the roads, some areas to watch out for. Highway 11 in Gravenhurst is alternating lane closures in effect northbound between the Severn River Bridge and Manson Lane, as well as southbound near the Highway 118 interchange. Earls Road is reduced to alternating traffic between Golf Course Road and Muskoka Road 3 North for both water main and sewer work. And you can expect slowdowns on King William Street between Scott Street and Highway 60. Both northbound and southbound have been reduced reduced to just one lane due to construction. And last week, we had the Needful in town as part of Made and Played in Canada. They were the band we were featuring then. And we are still looking to feature local artists here on the Moose. If you know a local band that would sound awesome on our airwaves, head on over to madeandplayedincanada.ca and submit the music. And you could end up being the very next band that I'm introducing, just like The Offspring. Why don't you get a job on the Moose?
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0: Aerosmith, Dude Looks Like a Lady. Tyler Moose FM, 105.5, 239 on a Wednesday afternoon. And we were talking this hour about the best kinds of doing your own car repair. Is this something you've ever done? Have you had to, you know, be a little bit of your own mechanic? And we're talking about this because I was stuck on the side of the road over the weekend, and I attempted, or at least thought about attempting my own car repair, and I was not successful doing it. I'm glad that I just waited for my buddy to show up. Lisa, have you ever attempted doing your own car repair? How'd that go if you did?
1: I've tried doing my own car repairs before. I was driving up Highway 400, and I noticed that the car was starting to shake a bit, so I pulled over, and then I saw that I had ran something over. So I tried replacing my one tire by myself. Thankfully, I did have a spare there, or else I would have just called somebody right away. And then I started driving for a bit, and it was still kind of, you know, shaking a bit. And so I pulled over, and I called my boyfriend. And when he showed up, he informed me that the spare tire was not put on correctly. And he was actually surprised that I made it as far as I did before having to pull back over. So it looks like I can do some car repairs by myself, but I should probably have someone with me to check my work.
0: Well, maybe you'll just be more confident the next time you need to change your own tire and you won't need to call the boyfriend. Coming up after the break, details on events happening this weekend in Cottage Country and some big sugar.
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4: 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And let's hope for a nice sunny afternoon to enjoy those gorgeous classic cars. 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Big Sugar, Turn the Lights On the Moose.

0: Lunatic Fringe, Red Rider, before that, Big Sugar, Turn the Lights On. Tyler sticking with you on this Wednesday afternoon, 2:53. Currently mainly cloudy with a chance of scattered showers at 16 degrees. Got a full weather breakdown coming your way in less than 5 minutes. 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
1: Moose weather for Huntsville.
0: It's going to be a mainly cloudy afternoon at a high of 21, and then it'll be cloudy tonight with a chance of rain dropping down to a low of 12. Scattered showers and possible thunderstorms expected overnight. Up to 35 millimeters is what we could see, and that rain will continue throughout the day tomorrow. Up to 7 millimeters of rain expected throughout Thursday as it's cloudy, getting up to a high of 18. And on Friday, cloudy, high of 17 with a chance of rain. Right now, it's cloudy at 17 with a chance of rain. And then over on the roads, a few areas to watch out for this evening. On Highway 11 in Gravenhurst, there are alternating lane closures in effect northbound between the Severn River Bridge and Manson Lane, as well as southbound near the Highway 118 interchange. Earls Road is reduced to alternating traffic between Golf Course Road and Muskoka Road 3 North for both water main and sewer work. And you can expect slowdowns on King William Street between Scott Street and Highway 60. Both northbound and southbound have been reduced to just one lane due to construction. And if you have a road or a weather tip, 705-789-4464 with a call or a text. Right now it's cloudy at 17. 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

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Honestly, Huntsville's biggest variety.

Diamond Mine, Blue Rodeo, Megan Trainor, Made You Look before that. And coming up this hour, we'll be playing our Reel It In The Win With Dad contest. We'll be looking for our caller in just a couple of minutes. Then we'll be talking about what are the best gifts to homemade dad for Father's Day. And we'll be jamming out to some 311 and Matthew Good Band. Right now, Green Day with Basket Case on the Moose.

0: It is time to reel in it to win it with Dad. It's every single day this week around at 3:15. We're going to be playing Reel It In to Win with Dad, our Father's Day contest. Thank you to our incredible sponsors, Big Daddy's Fresh Meats, North Granite Ridge Golf Club, The Garage here in Huntsville, Dorset Timber Mart, Barbers on Burnell, and Orbis Salon Arts and Sins. Along with Edmunds GM, we are giving dads the chance to reel in some fantastic prizes in time for Father's Day. We just gave away an amazing Milwaukee drill set courtesy of Dorset Timber Mart, and that was given away earlier this week, and we've got lots of incredible prizes still to go. And if you are a lucky winner today, you don't just win the prize that you reel in. You'll also have a chance to win a $500 gift card courtesy of Big Daddy's Fresh Meats. Here's how the game works. If you're a dad, be the first caller to give me a call at 705-789-4464, and we'll see what you're reeling in today. 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

0: Kate Bush is running up that hill. Tyler Moose FM 105.5. We've got our lucky dad on the line. Martin is going to be reeling in to win coming up after the break, along with your weather update.
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0: It's going to be a mix of sun and cloud, getting increasingly cloudy at a high of 17 today. And there will be a chance of scattered showers tonight. High of 21, staying cloudy as it drops down to a low of 12. Chance of scattered showers overnight. We could see up to 35 millimeters overnight. And on Thursday, going to be a cloudy day as well. High of 18. Chance of showers throughout tomorrow. We could see up to 5 millimeters. And on Friday, a mix of sun and cloud. High of 17 with a chance of rain. Over on the roads, a few areas to watch out for on Highway 11 in Gravenhurst. They are on alternating lane closures northbound between the Severn River Bridge and Manson Lane, as well as southbound near the Highway 118 interchange. Earls Road is reduced to alternating traffic between Golf Course Road and Muskoka Road 3 North for both water main and sewer work. You can expect slowdowns on King William Street between Scott Street and Highway 60. Both northbound and southbound have been reduced to just one lane due to construction. If you have a road or a weather tip, reach out, call, or text at 705-789-4464. I told you before we went to the break, we have our winning dad on the line for today, and we're going to be playing Reel In to Win with Dad. That is our Father's Day contest, brought to you by the lovely sponsors we are working with. Those go as Big Daddy's Fresh Meats. We also want to say a huge thank you to North Granite Ridge Golf Club, also the Garage here in Huntsville, Dorset Timber Mart, Barbers on Brunel, along with Orbis Salon and Edmonds GM and Arts and Sins as well. We're giving dads a chance to reel in some incredible prizes, and every single dad that reels something in will also have the chance to win a $500 Big Daddy's Fresh Meats gift card. Now, tell me, Martin, you are, of course, as you said there, a dad. But how many kids do you got out there? How many kids are going to be celebrating Father's Day with you?
6: Yes, I'm a dad of five.
0: Dad of five. All right. So what are the ages of the five kids?
6: They start at 34 and they end at 46 now, or 45.
0: Okay. Yeah. So it runs the gambit. Any grandkids in there?
6: Eight of them now.
0: Eight grandkids. Wow. You got my mum beat. She still has one. Maybe one day we'll get up to eight. Any plans for Father's Day coming up, Martin?
6: Yes, I'll be down in Southern Ontario doing a retirement party for one of my sisters.
0: Oh, that's nice. Well, I hope you enjoy that. Well, congratulations. You get to reel in a prize today. Are you ready to reel in to win?
6: Yep, I am.
0: All right, let's get reeling in. Okay, oh, okay, it seems we got a pretty good bite here, Martin. Looks like we're going to get some sizable in the boat today. Okay, we're fighting a little bit with it. Okay, all right, it seems you're a seasoned fisherman, so it looks like you got this thing on the boat here. Okay, all right, we got our prize here. Martin, today you have reeled in a Moose's Loose prize pack, so you've won yourself a six-pack of our Moose's Loose lager, courtesy of our friends over at Lake Base Brewing Company.
6: Good, thank you.
0: Yeah, that's going to be real tasty going into the Father's Day weekend. Just stay on the line here, Martin. I'll get your info from you, but a reminder, you have also entered our grand prize draw to win a $500 gift card from Big Daddy's Fresh Meats. That's basically getting all of your grilling supplies for the rest of the summer all handled. And that is an awesome prize for Father's Day. So make sure you're listening this Friday. We might just call you telling you you're a winner. And no worries if you weren't a lucky dad today. We got more prizes to give away, not just tomorrow afternoon, but tomorrow morning as well. So make sure you're listening tomorrow morning. You could be our very next winner. Lenny Kravitz on the Moose. It ain't over till it's over.

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6: Tyler joining you on a Wednesday afternoon. It's 3:41 currently, mainly cloudy out there at 17 degrees. And what are the best homemade gifts to get Dad for Father's Day? We were talking about that a little earlier in the show. About I said we were going to mention it later, and I got a couple of answers on the text in line. This one comes from Sherry. She says, I always love the coupon book. We've done that for Mother's Day as well. You just basically fill out a booklet of stuff that you'd agree to do for Dad, like do some chores around the house, you know, without being asked, that kind of stuff, clearing out his truck, and that he can use these all throughout the year. That's a smart one. We've had people mention that before. Amy, what are some of the best homemade gifts people could get for Dad this week for Father's Day?
7: Probably my favorite gift that my daughters ever got my husband was a list of where to find things in the house, because his entire life, even still to this day, my husband can never keep track of anything. He never knows where anything is in the house. So he just wrote out a list of the remote is usually here. This is where this is. Just in case Xavier needed to find anything, he can just refer back to this list. I think he kept that list for a couple of years because I never really change where I put things, but he will never remember where I leave them.
6: I should honestly pass that suggestion on to my wife, because I would definitely make use of something like this. What are the best homemade gifts to get Dad for Father's Day? Join the conversation, 705-789-4464. The Matthew Good Band coming up after Van Halen on the Moose.
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0: 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Tyler, Moose FM, 105.5, 351 on a Wednesday. Mainly cloudy, sitting around 17 degrees, and there is a chance of scattered showers. Full weather update coming up in less than 15 minutes, and I'll give you some details on one other way that you can win here on Moose FM, and it happens every single weekday. The Sheepdogs coming up after your weather update.
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1: Moose weather for Huntsville.
0: It's going to be a mainly cloudy evening, and it will be a high of 21 with a chance of scattered showers. Cloudy dropping down to a low of 12 with a chance of scattered showers and possible thunderstorms overnight. Up to 25 millimeters is expected. Rain continuing on Thursday. Cloudy, high of 18. Up to 10 millimeters is expected throughout tomorrow. And on Friday, cloudy, high of 17, still with a chance of rain. Right now, it's mainly cloudy at 17. And then over on the roads, a few areas to watch out for on your commute tonight. On Highway 11 in Gravenhurst, there are alternating lane closures in effect northbound between the Severn River Bridge and Manson Lane, as well as southbound near the Highway 118 interchange. Earls Road is reduced to alternating traffic between Golf Course Road and Muskoka Road 3 North for both water main along with sewer work. You can expect slowdowns on King William Street between Scott Street and Highway 60, happening both northbound and southbound. They've been reduced to just one lane due to construction. Have a road or a weather tip you can reach out, call, or text 705-789-4464. And remember, every single weekday, Brock plays the nearly impossible question of the day. And if you get that question right, you earn a spot in our qualifiers draw to win a $50 Arts and Sins gift card. They got lots of lovely smelling stuff down there that Dad would love for Father's Day. So tune in around 8 a.m. tomorrow and you could get that next qualifier spot. Your 4 p.m. news along with a weather and sports update coming up in less than 10 minutes. Before then, the Sheepdogs on the Moose.
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1: Good afternoon. I'm Hillary Hilton. A 34-year-old Bracebridge man is facing charges following a drug trafficking investigation in Berks Falls. According to police, earlier this year, the OPP began an investigation into the trafficking of illicit drugs within the Muskoka area. On June 4th, OPP officers arrested a Bracebridge man in Berks Falls. Police say as the investigation progressed, investigators obtained and executed a search warrant at a residence on Main Street. As a result, a 52-year-old Berks Falls man was arrested. Police say investigators seized 117 grams of suspected cocaine, 119 Percocets, around 8 grams of suspected crystal meth, and approximately 2 grams of suspected crack cocaine. Both individuals are facing multiple charges, including possession for the purpose of trafficking. The Bracebridge man was released from custody and is slated to appear in court on July 9th. The province is investing nearly $480,000 to support the District of Muskoka's Lake System Health Water Quality Monitoring Program. According to District of Muskoka officials, the funding from the Ministry of the Environment, Conservation, and Parks will strengthen efforts to protect water quality across the region's lakes, rivers, and other waterways. It will also help ensure these water bodies remain clean, safe, and sustainable for generations to come. Officials say for more than 45 years, the district has monitored the health of more than 70 lakes each year by testing water quality indicators such as nutrients, chloride, and oxygen. Ongoing provincial funding helps maintain this important lake monitoring program across the region. The annual Try Muskokan is returning to Huntsville. The event takes place this Sunday starting at the Canada Summit Center. Organizers say since launching in 2016, the Try Muskokan has grown into a popular tradition, attracting both returning athletes and first-time participants. Race options include a short course triathlon, duathlons, a tri-a-tri event, and a relay event for friends, family, and coworkers. Organizers say the race will offer upbeat music and cheering supporters along the course, and a celebration with food and refreshments afterwards. The town of Huntsville is advising residents that several road closures will be in effect on the day of the event, affecting areas around the Canada Summit Center, Brunel Road, and the Brunel Road Locks Bridge. For more information, visit our website. The town of Bracebridge will celebrate the grand opening of the new Bandshell and Memorial Park on June 24th, after it was closed for almost a year. The reconstruction of the Bandshell began in early September as part of Bracebridge's 150-year anniversary celebrations. Town officials say the newly revitalized space has been reimagined as a vibrant gathering space to support community events, live performances, cultural celebrations, and civic ceremonies for generations to come. The grand opening will take place on June 24th at 5:30 p.m., beginning with opening ceremonies. It will be followed by the official kickoff of the Bandshell concert series. For more information, visit our website.
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5: In baseball tonight, the Toronto Blue Jays continue their series against the Boston Red Sox at 6:45. Max Scherzer starts on the mound for Toronto. Game takes place in Boston. In baseball tonight, the Toronto Blue Jays continue their series against the Boston Red Sox in Boston at 6:45 with Max Scherzer on the mound for Toronto. In World Cup action, England is playing Croatia this afternoon. Tonight, Ghana takes on Panama, and later Colombia faces Uzbekistan.
0: Moose weather for Huntsville.
5: It's going to be a cloudy evening, dropping down to a low of 12 with a chance of scattered showers. Up to 25 millimeters is expected. And again, a chance of scattered thunderstorms as well, dropping down to a low of 12 tonight. On Thursday, it's going to be cloudy at a high of 18. Chance of rain continuing throughout the day. Up to an additional 10 millimeters is expected tomorrow. On Friday, mainly cloudy, high of 17 with a chance of rain. If you have a road or a weather tip, you can reach out, call, or text 705-789-4464. over on the roads, a few different areas to watch out for. Highway 11 and Gravenhurst, there are alternating lane closures in effect northbound between the Severn River Bridge and Manson Lane, as well as southbound near the Highway 118 interchange. Earls Road is reduced to alternating traffic between Golf Course Road and Muskoka Road 3 North for water main and sewer work, and you can expect slowdowns on King William Street between Scott Street and Highway 60. Going both northbound and southbound, they've been reduced to just one lane during construction. If you have a road or a weather tip, you can give us a call or a text, 705-789-4464.
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0: Jesse J, Domino Tyler with you on Moose FM 105.5. Coming up this hour, I want to know when it comes to, having fun out in the sun for the summertime, what are your go-to modes of transportation you switch to? Are you a person that gets on the skateboard, you bring out the scooter for the summertime, and are you doing a lemonade stand this year? Is that something you want to try to do? We'll also tell you about some more of the contests we're doing here on Moose FM. Details on our Fly Farther contest before the end of the hour. And it's center stage with us here at Moose FM along with the HFA. Going to be chatting with Dan Watson throughout the hour about some of the stuff the HFA is doing, like what they're doing for National Indigenous Peoples Day. Harlequin, I Did It for Love, and Taylor Swift this hour. Harlequin right here on the Moose.
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1: Tyler here from Moose FM, and it is right time to go Center Stage. Joined here with Dan Watson from the Huntsville Festival of the Arts. They put on some incredible shows throughout the summertime, all year long, as a matter of fact. And we sit down with Dan every single week to talk about what stuff they have coming up. And Dan, you guys got a busy couple of days coming up over at the Huntsville Festival. You guys are putting on a lot of awesome shows. One of those shows that you're putting on has to do with National Indigenous Peoples Day. Tell me what you guys have coming up for this Sunday. I do know that it does involve an awesome free concert and different things happening down at Rivermill Park. So tell us, what's happening this Sunday?
2: Yeah, we're working together with the town of Huntsville and Hope Arises to put on a celebration for National Indigenous Peoples Day down in Rivermill Park in beautiful downtown Huntsville. So there's going to be a market that starts at 10 a.m. with some amazing Indigenous vendors and craft makers. Then we've got some performances by a guy named Jared Big Canoe, who plays the drums and raps, and as well as the Lion Sisters, who are Métis jiggers. So there's some dance mixed in there. There's some interactive activities. You can come down and make some crafts or drum yourself, and then it all leads up to a headline performance by Logan Stats at 4:30 down in Rivermill Park. It's completely free, and we encourage everybody to come out, celebrate, learn about Indigenous culture, and just have a great time.
1: That is an excellent way to spend your Sunday. Maybe bring Dad down there. Maybe you'll find something there at the market that he'd love for Father's Day. You can find more information about the Indigenous Peoples Day Market over at huntsvillefestival.ca. Chatting with Dan throughout the rest of the hour. Not the only thing that you can take part in on Sunday. We'll chat more about that after your weather.
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16: Moose Weather for Huntsville.
1: It's going to be a mix of sun and cloud, getting down to a low of 12, and there is a chance of scattered showers and possible thunderstorms up to 30 or 25 millimeters was what we could see overnight. On Thursday, it's going to be mainly cloudy, high of 18, chance of rain up to 10 millimeters is expected tomorrow. And on Friday, mainly cloudy, high of 17 with a chance of rain. If you have a road or a weather tip, reach out, call, or text. That's 705-789-4464. Dan Watson from the Huntsville Festival of the Arts is joining me because it's center stage here on Moose FM. We're talking about some of the great things that the Huntsville Festival of the Arts has going on over the next little bit. And this Sunday, they're involved with an awesome Indigenous People's Day market happening over at Rivermill Park. But that's not the only thing put on by the HFA. You can check out this Sunday. There, of course, are the Group of Seven mural tours all throughout downtown Huntsville. There is 36 incredible pieces of artwork hung up as part of the Huntsville Art Crawl. And on Tuesdays and Sundays, you can go on guided tours with local artists and learn a little bit more about these pieces. Tell us a bit about these Tuesdays and Sunday get-togethers as part of the Group of Seven mural tours, Dan.
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0: Scott Hellman, Hangups, Tyler, Moose FM 105.5. You're still center stage with us here at Moose FM, along with the Huntsville Festival of the Arts. Dan Watson chatting with me throughout this hour. Now, Dan, we were talking about all the fun stuff that you can do this weekend at River Mill Park. Of course, the Group of Seven Mural Tours and the National Indigenous Peoples Day Market happening down at River Mill Park. But we are nearing the end of the school year. We were just talking about how it's crazy that summer's like right here. We're like at its doorstep. But the last day of school is coming up, I believe, next week. And you guys have a lot of awesome camps going on if kids want to keep themselves busy, and more so parents want to keep their kids busy so they're just not in the house on a screen all the time. What are some of the things they can still get signed up for?
1: For sure. So we have a few summer camps that happen throughout the summer. We actually have a music and dance camp where kids get to learn how to play some instruments as well as do some dancing. They use these cool sword dances swords are not sharp, I promise. But it's more like a traditional folk kind of dancing. And so we have that. We have lots of different activities, including coming up, actually, something that's very popular is the Movie on the Docks event. So it's a free movie screening that's going to be on June 28th. This time we're showing E.T. So it's on a double-sided screen, so you can either watch it from the shore, or if you have a boat or a little dinghy or whatever, you can watch it from the other side too, from the water. So and there's gonna be popcorn and pop and chips and all kinds of stuff.
0: I love Movie on the Docks. It's always so much fun. And that, as you mentioned, is starting next week. So June 28th, that is coming up, not this Sunday, but next Sunday. Movie on the Docks returns to downtown Huntsville, completely free to attend. And you can check out all of the different events that the HFA is putting on by heading on over to huntsvillefestival.ca. And we mention this every single week, but if you're looking to maybe get into a free show at the HFA or even not pay as much for tickets, become a friend of the festival. That is their yearly membership. It helps make sure that the HFA is continuing to be able to do all of the incredible work that they do all year round, and you get some bonuses too, so it's a win-win. 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

The Bare Naked Ladies, it's all been done. 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Have you ever done your own lemonade stand? My buddy's kids are doing a lemonade stand to celebrate the first day of summer this Sunday. They're hoping the rain stays away. Have you ever done a lemonade stand? Got an answer here. This one comes from Brandon. He tells me that he wouldn't do a lemonade stand, but him and his brother would sell hot dogs out in front of their house. They'd have the barbecue there. Now, that's smart. If I saw a kid selling hot dogs on the side of the road, even if I wasn't super hungry, I would consider getting one. Maybe more so than lemonade. Have you ever done a lemonade stand? Join the conversation, 705-789-4464.

0: Quiet Riot, come on and feel the noise. 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Have you ever done a lemonade stand? My buddy's kids are doing one this weekend to help celebrate summer kicking off. Amy, have you ever done, or Amy, my apologies, Trevor's here joining me. Got Amy on the brain. We were chatting with her last hour. Trevor, have you ever done a lemonade stand?
1: I had a lemonade stand for a couple of summers with my sister because we lived on a pretty busy street and there actually weren't a whole lot of kids, so we pretty much cornered the market. We had a monopoly, at least in our neighborhood, and we only sold the lemonade for about 50 cents, which is definitely a bargain these days. I can remember wanting to sell it for at least a dollar or a dollar or 50, but my dad told us we would definitely get more customers if the lemonade was under a dollar.
0: Yeah, I mean, it is definitely good to teach some kids some economic lessons that way. And yeah, I guess you can sell it for under a dollar if you're not worrying about the overhead. That way you're just making 100% profit. Weather coming up after the break.
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2: Moose weather for Huntsville.
0: It's going to be a cloudy evening, dropping down to a low of 12 with a chance of scattered showers and possible thunderstorms. We could see up to 25 millimeters overnight. And on Thursday, it will be another cloudy day at a high of 18. And there is a chance of rain continuing up to 10 millimeters is expected. Friday, cloudy, high of 17 with a chance of rain. Right now, it's cloudy at 19. And over on the roads, a few areas to watch out for on Highway 11 and Gravenhurst. There are alternating lane closures in effect northbound between the Severn River Bridge and Manson Lane, as well as southbound near the Highway 118 interchange. Earls Road is being reduced to alternating traffic between Golf Course Road and Muskoka Road 3 North for both water main and sewer work. You can also expect some slowdowns on King William Street between Scott Street and Highway 60. Both northbound and southbound have been reduced to one lane due to construction. And we were talking about lemonade stands. Have you ever done one? Great answer here. This one comes from Katie, and Katie is from Magneto One. She says that growing up, her and her brother would do a lemonade stand, and she can remember saving up to buy the Barbie Malibu Dream House, and she thanks that lemonade stand for being the only reason she was able to afford it. She doesn't think it would have happened otherwise. Well, it's nice that you can save up and buy something with your own cash. Your 5 p.m. news is less than 10 minutes away. 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
1: Good afternoon. I'm Hillary Hilton. A 34-year-old Bracebridge man is facing charges following a drug trafficking investigation in Berks Falls. According to police, earlier this year, the OPP began an investigation into the trafficking of illicit drugs within the Muskoka area. On June 4th, OPP officers arrested a Bracebridge man in Berks Falls. Police say as the investigation progressed, investigators obtained and executed a search warrant at a residence on Main Street. As a result, a 52-year-old Berks Falls man was arrested. Police say investigators seized 117 grams of suspected cocaine, 119 Percocets, around 8 grams of suspected crystal meth, and approximately 2 grams of suspected crack cocaine. Both individuals are facing multiple charges, including possession for the purpose of trafficking. The Bracebridge man was released from custody and is slated to appear in court on July 9th. The province is investing nearly $480,000 to support the District of Muskoka's Lake System Health Water Quality Monitoring Program. According to District of Muskoka officials, the funding from the Ministry of the Environment, Conservation, and Parks will strengthen efforts to protect water quality across the region's lakes, rivers, and other waterways. It will also help ensure these water bodies remain clean, safe, and sustainable for generations to come. Officials say for more than 45 years, the district has monitored the health of more than 70 lakes each year by testing water quality indicators such as nutrients, chloride, and oxygen. Ongoing provincial funding helps maintain this important lake monitoring program across the region. The annual Try Muskokan is returning to Huntsville. The event takes place this Sunday starting at the Canada Summit Center. Organizers say since launching in 2016, the Try Muskokan has grown into a popular tradition, attracting both returning athletes and first-time participants. Race options include a short course triathlon, duathlons, a tri-a-tri event, and a relay event for friends, family, and coworkers. Organizers say the race will offer upbeat music and cheering supporters along the course and a celebration with food and refreshments afterwards. The town of Huntsville is advising residents that several road closures will be in effect on the day of the event, affecting areas around the Canada Summit Center, Brunel Road, and the Brunel Road Locks Bridge. For more information, visit our website. The town of Bracebridge will celebrate the grand opening of the new Bandshell and Memorial Park on June 24th, after it was closed for almost a year. The reconstruction of the Bandshell began in early September as part of Bracebridge's 150-year anniversary celebrations. Town officials say the newly revitalized space has been reimagined as a vibrant gathering space to support community events, live performances, cultural celebrations, and civic ceremonies for generations to come. The grand opening will take place on June 24th at 5:30 p.m., beginning with opening ceremonies. It will be followed by the official kickoff of the Bandshell concert series. For more information, visit our website.
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3: In baseball tonight, the Toronto Blue Jays continue their series against the Red Sox in Boston at 6:45 with Max Scherzer on the mound for Toronto. In World Cup action at halftime, England is currently tied with Croatia 2-2. Tonight, Ghana takes on Panama, and later, Colombia faces Uzbekistan. Tomorrow, Canada gets back in the tournament when they take on Qatar.
0: Moose weather for Huntsville.
3: It's going to be mainly cloudy, dropping down to a low of 12 with a chance of scattered showers and possible thunderstorms. Up to 25 millimeters is expected. On Thursday, it's going to be cloudy at a high of 18, and we could see, up to 25 millimeters throughout the evening and overnight tonight. On Thursday, cloudy, high of 18, more rain expected throughout the day. We could see up to 10 millimeters, and then on Friday, a mix of sun and cloud. High of 17 with a chance of rain. Right now it's mostly cloudy at 21.
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0: Moose weather for Huntsville.
7: Mainly cloudy, dropping down to a low of 12 with a chance of scattered showers and possible thunderstorms. Up to 25 millimeters is expected. On Thursday, it's going to be cloudy at a high of 18, still with a chance of rain and possible thunderstorms. We could see up to another 10 millimeters. And on Friday, a mix of sun and cloud, high of 17 with a chance of rain.
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0: Loose weather for Huntsville.
8: Mainly cloudy, dropping down to a low of 12 with a chance of scattered showers and possible thunderstorms. Up to 25 millimeters is expected. On Thursday, it's going to be cloudy at a high of 18, still with a chance of rain and possible thunderstorms. We could see up to another 10 millimeters. And on Friday, a mix of sun and cloud, high of 17 with a chance of rain.
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0: Moose weather for Huntsville.
21: Mainly cloudy, dropping down to a low of 12 with a chance of scattered showers and possible thunderstorms. Up to 25 millimeters is expected. On Thursday, it's going to be cloudy at a high of 18, still with a chance of rain and possible thunderstorms. We could see up to another 10 millimeters. And on Friday, a mix of sun and cloud, high of 17 with a chance of rain.
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4: Moose weather for Huntsville.
5: Mainly cloudy, dropping down to a low of 12 with a chance of scattered showers and possible thunderstorms. Up to 25 millimeters is expected. On Thursday, it's going to be cloudy at a high of 18, still with a chance of rain and possible thunderstorms. We could see up to another 10 millimeters. And on Friday, a mix of sun and cloud, high of 17 with a chance of rain.
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0: Moose weather for Huntsville.
6: Mainly cloudy, dropping down to a low of 12 with a chance of scattered showers and possible thunderstorms. Up to 25 millimeters is expected. On Thursday, it's going to be cloudy at a high of 18, still with a chance of rain and possible thunderstorms. We could see up to another 10 millimeters. And on Friday, a mix of sun and cloud, high of 17 with a chance of rain.
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0: Moose weather for Huntsville.
9: Mainly cloudy, dropping down to a low of 12 with a chance of scattered showers and possible thunderstorms. Up to 25 millimeters is expected. On Thursday, it's going to be cloudy at a high of 18, still with a chance of rain and possible thunderstorms. We could see up to another 10 millimeters. And on Friday, a mix of sun and cloud, high of 17 with a chance of rain.
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